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Every musician will use a machine specifically designed to visualize the individual soundtracks of the song Disco Laberinto. This is the bass drum.

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I don't care if he's out in California, goes up north, or stays put.

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1: Here's the problem, doctor. It's this new album. I wrote a song about a girl. 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

0: 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Where does she come from, Doctor? Who is this woman?
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0: 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Spara sulla radio. 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
2: Mom and Dad, wow, where to start? There's so much happening here. Every day is an adventure. James is really in his element here, as you'd imagine. I must admit, though, I'm dying for a proper piece of brown bread. Hugs to Dublin and the girls. Please don't miss me too much. Love, Della.